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For the incredible fathers and father figures, we honor you. For those longing to be dads today, we sit with you. 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And for everyone holding on to hope through it all, we hope with you. 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

0: Ain't no way, ain't no how. God's gonna fail you now. I love those words from that song by Jamie McDonald. I'm Wheeze. Happy Friday, or I like to call it Friday night to you. It's Torn Wells.
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1: Mary Claire, There's a God on WBGL. And we so glad to be with you on this Friday night, or as I like to call it, Fry-yay.
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4: 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Fry-yay. 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
1: Maybe not the best day of my life, but sure makes me happy hearing those kiddos saying it. Hey, Mary Claire, you just heard her. I'm so excited. I set up a time to talk to Mary Claire next week, so I'll be airing that the following week. 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I want to talk to you about a lesson that I learned, some freedom that God gave me in the area of needing approval from others. That's coming up next hour. Talk about some fun events that are going to be happening with WBGL and you this summer. 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
9: Cloudy skies here as we head throughout your Friday night. We'll have overnight lows down between 59 and 63 degrees. On Saturday, mostly sunny, a high between 80 and 84. And we're looking out for showers, maybe some thunderstorms as we head into the day on Sunday. For WBGL, I'm meteorologist Kevin Lighty.

Sidewalk Prophets come to the table on WBGL. I'm Wheeze. Tonight, friend, if you are needing prayer, there are friends that want to pray for you. 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

0: perfectly.
1: Micah Tyler, the song is called Perfectly on WBHGL. I'm Wheeze. Okay, I got a question for you about that song. Is it just me? Or when that song comes on, do you automatically find yourself swaying? I can't help but do it. Loving that song from Micah. I hope you're doing well tonight. It's summer. And so we thought this summer, we want to come out and see you. So why not do a road trip? It's the WBHL Great Summer Road Trip. And a week from tonight at about this time, I want to be hanging out with you in the Aurora area. And this next stop is all about summer fun. Join me and some friends from WBHL at Splash Country Water Park next Friday, a week from tonight, from 5:30 to 7:30. So much fun. It's free. And even if you're not going to swim, come out and hang out. I'm going to bring volleyballs. So they have a beach volleyball court. I haven't played in a long time, so be easy on me, but it'd be fun to get a game going and a chance to meet you. And there's a lazy river there, and I may be disappearing on the lazy river. I don't care if it's cold or hot or warm, whatever. I love lazy rivers, and they have one. Such a cute location. And I'm going to have great summer road trip t-shirts for you and keychains for the first 100 adults and 50 kids. So it's going to be great. 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They do such great work in our community. 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

0: levitate. Michael Boggs, the song is called Safe, Valley of the Shadows on WBCL. I'm Wheeze, and tonight I want to say a huge thank you to today's WBCL Day partners, Mark and Megan Bilyeu of Terre Haute. 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
4: Partly cloudy skies here as we head throughout your Friday night. We'll have overnight lows down between 59 and 63 degrees. On Saturday, mostly sunny, a high between 80 and 84. And we're looking out for showers, maybe some thunderstorms as we head into the day on Sunday. For WBGL, I'm meteorologist Kevin Lighty.

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Josiah Queen. It's called Demons Run and Hide on WBHL. A great Bible verse to go along with that song is James 4:7. Submit to God, resist the devil, and he will flee from you.

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1: Matthew S., the song is called Good on WBGL. I'm Wheeze. And as I was hearing the words of that song, I think about it. Think about how many times I've thought wrongly that I have to earn, God's love. Like early on, I felt like I was trying to do that. And it's a gift he gives you freely. But then I started realizing, even in the last couple months, how much I personally seek others' approvals over God's. And I love how God in his kindness brought correction to me. Maybe that's an area you struggle in. Or I heard a great sermon. If you want that sermon, I'd be happy to send it to you about freedom from the fear of man. That's what they call it when you're trying to get everybody else's approval. And I was surprised when I heard this sermon, how much I heard myself in there, like, wow, the Lord really brings, he does this in this kind way, he brings correction. Like I felt like the Holy Spirit's like, that's you. You're trying to get all these other people's approval, you know, get approved by them over the Lord's. And I felt like the Lord really led me to the Bible, which is a great place to go. And I would pray this verse every day. Proverbs 29:25. It says, fear of man is a dangerous trap, but to trust in God means safety. Meaning the fear of man, the fear of what do people think, wanting their approval. That's a dangerous trap, but trust in God, that's safe. It's a good thing. And I felt like the Lord really brought a lot of freedom to my heart. And if you're needing freedom, just text me at 866-917-9245. And I'd love to send you the sermon that really jump-started my journey to freedom in that area.
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7: Cloudy skies here as we head throughout your Friday night. We'll have overnight lows down between 59 and 63 degrees. On Saturday, mostly sunny, a high between 80 and 84. And we're looking out for showers, maybe some thunderstorms as we head into the day on Sunday. For WBGL, I'm meteorologist Kevin Mighty.

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1: 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And if you need that reminder, not only do I have a song for you, but I want to encourage you to read Psalm 91 tonight. It's We the Kingdom with Rescue Me on WBGL.

0: Toby Mac on WBCL. I'm Wheeze. It's summer, and I don't know what you think about when you think of summer. The first thing that comes to my mind is anything to do with water. I love water. I love floating. I love going on a lazy river. So I thought, I think we need to do a great summer road trip stop that includes a water park. And they said, yes, they're letting me do it. Friday next week, we're going to be in Aurora at Splash Country Water Park Friday night for a good old-fashioned pool party. 5:30 to 7:30. Oh, it's going to be so much fun hanging out with you on a beautiful summer evening. 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We'll have great summer road trip t-shirts and keychains for the first 100 adults and 50 kids. It's going to be fun. Can't wait to maybe jump in the lazy river. You can take a lap around and hang out with you. And when you come, can you bring a non-perishable food item? 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
1: Here's the wonderful thing that C.S. 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
1: And it's like I mentioned in the book, like you will, if you're off by 1 degree for a moonshot, you miss the moon by 3,100 miles.
3: Right.
1: Because of the trajectory of things. 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He offers wisdom. Everybody just loves being around him. Or you can see the anger on somebody's face. They become nothing but anger. And they're at the grocery store hitting you with their shopping carts. It's like you become this extreme thing that you were fostering when you were younger.
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0: Megan Woods, Heaven Down Here on WBTL. I'm Wheeze tonight. I want to say a big thank you to today's WBTL Day partners, Mark and Megan Bilyeu of Terre Haute. Today is dedicated in honor of their two sons, Knox, who is celebrating his 12th birthday today, and Ford, who will turn one in September. They praise God and give thanks for their boys who bring so much joy and happiness to their lives. 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
5: Partly cloudy skies here as we head throughout your Friday night. We'll have overnight lows down between 59 and 63 degrees. On Saturday, mostly sunny, a high between 80 and 84. And we're looking out for showers, maybe some thunderstorms as we head into the day on Sunday. For WBGL, I'm meteorologist Kevin Lighty.

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0: Sasha Layton on WBGL. She's going to be part of our 6th annual Harvest of Hope family concert. We're so excited. It's happening September 12th right in Mattoon, Illinois. Mercy Me is going to be there with Tasha, as well as Sam Wesley. 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
1: Kickstart my heart and take my soul to the OR, because I can't find a pulse, can't find the beat. 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

0: 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Weez, did you know that your voice matters like 100% at WBGL? 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
8: Cloudy skies here as we head throughout your Friday night. We'll have overnight lows down between 59 and 63 degrees. On Saturday, mostly sunny, a high between 80 and 84. And we're looking out for showers, maybe some thunderstorms as we head into the day on Sunday. For WBGL, I'm meteorologist Kevin Leidy.

Elevation Worship. I came to praise. It's Hallelujah. I love that. I have a hat that says the words from that song. I came to praise. Because you know what? Praise and worship, it's your weapon. It's a great weapon in fighting battles of life. It really is. Cochran & Company, Running Home on WBGL.

0: Kate Thompson, that's what the cross is for on WBGL. I'm Wheeze. Jesus went to the cross. He took your place, friend. The sin that you and I, death was the answer, the result of our sin. But God put an end to that, and he sent his one and only son, Jesus, to go to the cross, to take your place, to be that ultimate blood sacrifice in your place. And the third day he rose again, so that when you believe, you wouldn't perish, but have everlasting life. It's incredible. One of my friends explains it this way. You come to Jesus and you get this whole benefit package from everlasting life to walking in grace and mercy. I love hearing that way that my friend Nancy explains it. It's a whole benefit package that comes when you say yes to Jesus. And she even says this, that if you think it sounds too good to be true, then that's you understood the gospel. It's a simple gospel with a huge change that comes to your life when you say yes to Jesus. And if you've never done that and you have questions maybe that have been standing in your way, don't let those questions stop you from the gift of eternal life. And if you want to ask your questions, you can text the name Jesus to 41224. And here's what's going to happen. Some friends from the Billy Graham Evangelistic Association are going to send you some resources. And then they're going to give you the option to start a conversation. And I want to encourage you, start that conversation because Jesus loves you. You can text the name Jesus to 41224.
1: 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Hey, this is Ryan Paul standing in for Chuck Bentley with the Crown Money Minute and WBGL. 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

0: Cece Winans, worthy of it all, worthy on WBGL. And we tonight want to say a huge thank you to friends who have allowed us to play powerful worship songs like that one from Cece Winans. Thank you to today's WBGL Day partners, Mark and Megan Bilyeu of Terre Haute. 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
6: Partly cloudy skies here as we head throughout your Friday night. We'll have overnight lows down between 59 and 63 degrees. On Saturday, mostly sunny, a high between 80 and 84. And we're looking out for showers, maybe some thunderstorms as we head into the day on Sunday. For WBGL, I'm meteorologist Kevin Lighty.

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You know, we absolutely love getting texts from you at 866-917-9245. I saw a request come in for this song by Jeremy Camp called No Survivors as a friend was getting ready, making all the preps for VBS.

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0: Caleb and John finished on WBGL. I'm Wheeze. Whenever I hear that song, I'm reminded of the things that I think about that frustrate me. Because sometimes, I don't know if you're like me, I just see all my faults. And I just get so frustrated, like, Wheeze, why can't you change here? And there's many areas that the Lord has changed me. But that song is such a beautiful reminder and the truth about who God is, that he's not finished with you yet. He's not finished with you yet. You and I, we're a work in progress. And I want to give you a Bible verse that reminds you and I of that. Philippians 1 verse 6. And I am certain that God, who began the good work within you, will continue his work until it is finally finished on the day when Christ Jesus returns. God's not finished with you yet, friend. So I'm going to try, and maybe you can try to do this along with me. Whenever I hear that song, and then those faults come up, the things that you don't like about yourself, like I hear the things I don't like about myself, just remember, oh yeah, I'm a work in progress. God's not finished with me yet.
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3: Partly cloudy skies here as we head throughout your Friday night. We'll have overnight lows down between 59 and 63 degrees. On Saturday, mostly sunny, a high between 80 and 84. And we're looking out for showers, maybe some thunderstorms as we head into the day on Sunday. For WBGL, I'm meteorologist Kevin Lighty.

When your baby first cried and you had that overwhelming feeling of, can I do this? Look at how you've grown, loved, and figured it out along the way. You're doing a great job. Celebrating you this Father's Day. WBGL.

0: Josiah Queen on WBGL. I'm Wheeze. Maybe this is the time of night where you're trying to get to sleep, but sleep has just been really difficult for whatever reason. If that's you, I put this together just for you. Sometimes sleep doesn't come and it can be really difficult. I know I went through a time of insomnia, so I want to help you get the sleep you need. So you'll be hearing different friends praying for you, a segment I like to call
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0: My friend Pam Peoples used to work at WBTL, and I love praying with Pam. So I asked Pam to pray for you.
2: When I was a little girl, I hid from shadows like most little kids do, and my daddy would come into my room and remind me of Psalm 91. And it simply says this: whoever dwells in the shelter of the Most High will rest in the shadow of the Almighty. And I will say of the Lord, He is my refuge and my fortress, my God in whom I trust. Lord, I pray that who you are would come to mind. And I think of the scripture that says, he who has his mind on Christ has perfect peace. So I pray that we could put our mind on you, on your goodness and your provision, on your safety and protection, the fact that you're a shield and a provider, and we can lay all our worries to rest, literally putting them to rest at your feet. And as we do that, I pray that there would be a sense of peace that pulls up over us from our feet to our head. And we are reminded that God is good and we can rest in your loving hands. Amen.
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0: Cochran and Company, What Grace Can Do, and WBTL. And we tonight want to say a big thank you to today's WBTL Day partners, Mark and Megan Bilyeu of Terre Haute. 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
3: Cloudy skies here as we head throughout your Friday night. We'll have overnight lows down between 59 and 63 degrees. On Saturday, mostly sunny, a high between 80 and 84. And we're looking out for showers, maybe some thunderstorms as we head into the day on Sunday. For WBGL, I'm meteorologist Kevin Mighty.

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Yes, Lord, we need your Holy Spirit to breathe on it, breathe on everything that we're working on that you have guided us to and our families. And amen. Love that song from Torn Wells. Woo, so powerful. I hope you're doing well tonight. It's Casting Crowns on WBGL. I could stay.

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0: Jamie McDonald, Ain't No Way on WBGL. I'm Wheeze, and I was looking at Jamie McDonald's Instagram, and she said this: for so many years, I let fear stop me from walking in the call of God in my life. And it's amazing how just taking a leap of faith and facing fear changed it all for me. So do it afraid. Keep going. He's not going to fail you. And she's referring to that song, Ain't No Way. Jamie has quite the story. And you know, if you're interested and curious about Jamie McDonald's story, you can hear her whole story on the Unfolding podcast. 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But I love what Jamie is saying. It's like a challenge she's issued. Do it afraid. So friend, if there's something that you feel like God has put it on your heart to do, to take that first step, even if you're afraid, don't let fear stop you from walking in the call that God has on your life.
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5: Partly cloudy skies here as we head throughout your Friday night. We'll have overnight lows down between 59 and 63 degrees. On Saturday, mostly sunny, a high between 80 and 84. And we're looking out for showers, maybe some thunderstorms as we head into the day on Sunday. For WBGL, I'm meteorologist Kevin Lighty.

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Even on the hard days, you keep showing up with love and strength. 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

0: Patrick Mayberry on WBTL. I'm Wheeze. I had this great conversation with Patrick, and I asked him to pray for you, and I love the message he sent back to me.
1: Hey guys, this is Patrick Mayberry, and Wheeze asked me if I would pray for anyone who's listening. Lord, I thank you for who you are. You know the hairs on our head. You know everything about us. You know the good, the bad, the ugly. You love us just as we are and not as we should be. Like the story of the prodigal son, you're that father who is standing, you know, kind of peering at the horizon, waiting to see the sun come walking back so you can just come sprinting, running to us to throw your arms around us, wrap us up in your kindness, your love, and say, welcome home, my son, my daughter. I'm so glad that you're here. I don't care where you've been. Lord, I pray right now in this moment that anyone who's listening would know that that's the kind of father you are, the kind of father who's just so happy that his kid is back, that there's freedom to come back, that God's big enough. He just wants to spend time with you.
2: 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Hi, I'm Mark Gothier with Crew and Making Your Life Count. 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Sometimes it's in big moments. 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For many, Father's Day brings gratitude. 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Psalm 68:5 calls God a father to the fatherless. His love is steady. 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

0: It's an amazing thing that happens when you say yes to Jesus. You become a new creation in Christ. The Bible says the old you is dead and gone, and you become a new creation in Christ. Thankful for that reminder from Mac Powell. I'm Wheeze on WBGL. It's been wonderful to spend your Friday evening with you. Before I go, I want to say a huge thank you to today's WBGL Day partners, Mark and Megan Bilyeu of Terre Haute. 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
4: Partly cloudy skies here as we head throughout your Friday night. We'll have overnight lows down between 59 and 63 degrees. On Saturday, mostly sunny, a high between 80 and 84. And we're looking out for showers, maybe some thunderstorms as we head into the day on Sunday. For WBGL, I'm meteorologist Kevin Leidy.

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Jesus, could you please just sit and cry with me till I can sing?

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0: Martha.
1: Hello, Jonathan and Courtney. I was with my daughter. When she got out of her car, Good God Almighty was blaring.
0: A Crowder, yeah.
1: And I'm like, I didn't know you bought their CD. She said, no, that's WBGL.
2: And look at it.
1: I slapped my leg and I'm like, how are you getting WBGL? There's a cord that you can plug it into another cord that plugs into your phone. I forget what it's called now.
0: What you have just described is a lightning cable adapter to an eighth inch auxiliary cable.
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1: Well, whatever. 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So anyway.
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You took the cross. 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He did it for you. 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WBGL.

0: What do you do when God asks you to stop comparing yourself to everyone else and simply follow Him?
1: I can remember listening to Stephen Curtis Chapman driving down the road, and I remember saying to the Lord, I'll never be as good as Stephen Curtis Chapman. In a still small voice, I just felt like the Lord responded to me and He said, I didn't ask you to be Stephen Curtis Chapman. I asked you to be Michael.
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When your baby first cried and you had that overwhelming feeling of, can I do this? 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

Hey everybody, this is Andy Christman. Join me this week for worship as I play 2 hours of the best in modern worship music from churches and worship leaders around the world. And this week, I've got song from Mack Brock, The Church Will Sing, Vertical Worship, Charity Gale, Big Daddy Weave, Passion, Pat Barrett, The Worship Circle, Brandon Lake, Brooke Lidgerwood, Taryn Wells, and so much more. You don't want to miss a moment of this week's worship with me, your host, Andy Christman. I'll see you Sunday morning from 6 to 8 a.m. right here on W.

0: 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The King of Heaven wants me. 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

0: You might be longing for something deeper than this world can offer. 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

0: Martha.
1: Hello, Jonathan and Courtney. I was with my daughter. When she got out of her car, Good God Almighty was blaring.
0: Crowder, yeah.
1: And I'm like, I didn't know you bought their CD. She said, no, that's WBGL.
2: And look at it.
1: I slapped my leg and I'm like, how are you getting WBGL? There's a cord that you can plug it into another cord that plugs into your phone. I forget what it's called now.
0: What you have just described is a lightning cable adapter to an eighth inch auxiliary cable.
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0: What do you do when God asks you to stop comparing yourself to everyone else and simply follow Him?
1: I can remember listening to Stephen Curtis Chapman driving down the road, and I remember saying to the Lord, I'll never be as good as Stephen Curtis Chapman. In a still small voice, I just felt like the Lord responded to me, and He said, I didn't ask you to be Stephen Curtis Chapman. I asked you to be Michael.
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1: Yes, we are. We're glad you're here. And here's a little bit from Colossians chapter 2. Don't let anyone condemn you by insisting on self-denial and saying, you know, wow, we got to worship angels and visions of all these things. All these extra things are not connected to Christ. He's the head of the body and he holds the whole body together.
2: So whether it's visions of angels that gives that example or literally anything else that is not about what?
1: Jesus.
2: That's too simple to say that.
1: Well, it's not about putting your faith in what Jesus did on the cross.
2: Yeah.
1: Yes.
2: For you.
1: Yes, to be
2: That's
1: saved.
2: What we're talking
1: Anything
2: about.
1: Outside of that,
2: forget about it.
1: Throw it away.

baby first cried and you had that overwhelming feeling of, can I do this? Look at how you've grown, loved, and figured it out along the way. You're doing a great job. Celebrating you this Father's Day. WBGL.

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1: Okay.
0: Breaking frog news today.
1: Hello.
0: Hello.
1: All right.
0: I heard a frog. I don't know if you heard it. Oh, there he is.
1: I hear it.
0: Yeah, so big stuff going on in the frog department. If you've been reading about it.
1: No, I have not been reading.
0: According to witnesses, breaking news this morning from a neighborhood pond where a local frog has become the center of an unusual story.
1: Okay.
0: So apparently what happened was, according to eyewitnesses, the frog was on his way to an important meeting when he realized he frogrot his briefcase. That's funny. He rushed back home, but things only got worse. It says here that he had missed his bus, couldn't find his favorite jumping shoes, and landed in a puddle while trying to leap over a fence. Now, this is all still developing. However, he refused to croak under pressure. Friends say that he remained hoppy and determined, even as his plans kept going belly up. After a long day, he finally made it to the meeting where he was awarded Employee of the Month for always jumping at new opportunities. When asked how he stayed positive through it all, the frog simply replied, "Every time life gets me down." What?
1: I don't know.
0: Take a guess. What does he do?
1: Take a leap.
0: Of what?
1: A fail faith. Oh, my word.
0: You got it. This has been...
1: I just don't know why we needed that.
0: Breaking frog news.
1: Is this like a once a year feature? Or?
0: A couple times a week.
1: Week?
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5: Good morning to you on your Saturday. Some nice weather today. A little bit warmer sunshine. Highs between 80 and 84. Partly cloudy for tonight. A low between 59 and 65. And looks to be kind of a soggy Sunday. On Father's Day, showers and thunderstorms. For WBGL, I'm meteorologist Kevin Lighty.

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Even on the hard days, you keep showing up with love and strength. We celebrate you this Father's Day. 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
1: It is tempting sometimes to think that God is failing us, especially when that old discouragement creeps in and everything feels old and stale and hard.
0: I know the feeling. I really do.
1: Yeah.
0: Really do.
1: That weariness. God can give you fresh courage to stand strong today, even if you've been waiting what you feel like it could be even your whole life for breakthrough. We can really truly trust that he's working behind the scenes and does the miraculous in what feels like an instant, because God is sovereign. He knows everything from the beginning, and he's strategic, and he knows what he's doing, and he is worthy of your trust today. That is a promise from him.
2: Making well with my soul. 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
1: 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It's Friday, June 26th from 5:30 to 7:30 p.m. And we're going to have free t-shirts for the first 100 adults and 50 kids. And you can just come and just hang out with us all night.
0: I'll tell you this too. If you're looking for Wheeze that night, my understanding is she will be spending the entire evening in the lazy river.
1: Yes. And you do want to find Wheeze because your day is going to just get better hanging out with her.
0: You know it.
1: If you are coming, if you could bring a non-perishable food item, that'd be awesome. We're collecting donations for Loaves and Fishes Community Services in Naperville.
0: Again, that's this coming Friday, the 26th of June, 5:30 to 7:30. And that's going to be in Aurora. We have details for you online. And big thanks to Upcycle Products, Inc. and Darcy Motors for helping make this stop possible.
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2: Wow, tomorrow it is.
1: Yeah, yeah.
2: Well, happy Father's Day.
1: Thank you very much. 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
2: Okay.
1: And tomorrow. 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We want to thank our day partner today, Jan Zellers from Terre Haute, commemorating this day in 2020 when she and her dear David committed the rest of their lives together in marriage.
2: 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And Jan lost David to cancer in November 2023, and she misses him every day, but knows and trusts that God's plan is always perfect.
1: Thank you, Jan. 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
6: Good morning to you on your Saturday. Some nice weather today. A little bit warmer sunshine. Highs between 80 and 84. Partly cloudy for tonight. A low between 59 and 65. It looks to be kind of a soggy Sunday. On Father's Day, showers and thunderstorms. For WBGL, I'm meteorologist Kevin Lighty.

For the incredible fathers and father figures, we honor you. For those longing to be dads today, we sit with you. For those missing a dad, we grieve with you. For those with complicated relationships, we recognize you. And for everyone holding on to hope through it all, we hope with you. 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

0: good. WBGL, that is the latest from Matthew West. We are Jonathan and Courtney. Secret Sound Contest right now. Court, what is it?
1: Motorcycle.
0: You know it. I love revving. Revving is still good, so great. You ever been on a motorcycle?
1: No, never have. I've been offered before, just never did it.
0: So you won't do it?
1: I would probably go around the block.
0: Okay. We have motorcycle news coming up here in a few minutes. This is House Fires on WBGL. Good morning.

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0: Franny Cash, that is new music on WBGL, Jesus All Along. Shouting out to the bikers. Also, watch for motorcycles, of course.
1: Oh, naturally.
0: Now, if you're on area roadways and whatnot and so on and so forth.
1: Keep a sharp eye.
0: Big news out of the WBGL listening area as a group of Central Illinois women is riding into the record books after a weekend with more than 1,000 bikers.
1: What?
0: Shutting down an interstate outside of Chicago.
1: What?
0: The women have been doing this trip for years, and after revving up the momentum, which if you're saying, what does that sound like? Sounds like this. This is a woman now. Now that's a woman on a motorcycle. A man on a motorcycle sounds like this. Big difference.
1: I don't think so.
0: Anyway, more than 1,000 of them on there, and the name of the group is Stilettos on Steel.
1: Whoa. Wow.
0: And they just went for the most women riding as a group world record.
1: Whoa. And they broke it?
0: They did it. 1,433 of these women got on their hogs and have set a new world record. And they even shut down I-90 so that they could take care of this for them. With 13 miles in one direction, 13 miles in the other, and they did it.
1: That is really impressive, and it just feels like I would have heard about that before now for some reason.
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6: Good morning to you on your Saturday. Some nice weather today. A little bit warmer sunshine. Highs between 80 and 84. Partly cloudy for tonight. A low between 59 and 65. It looks to be kind of a soggy Sunday. On Father's Day, showers and thunderstorms. For WBGL, I'm meteorologist Kevin Leidy.

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Never been a moment that you were not perfect enough. 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

0: So let me ask you this.
1: Okay, what are you asking me?
0: I'm asking you, what happens when Southern California meets Texas?
1: I don't know.
0: All right. Well, the answer is this song.
1: I see what you did.
0: Because Phil Wickham is from San Diego.
1: Yep, SoCal.
0: What does San Diego mean in Spanish?
1: I don't know. Hot something or no fire.
0: It's a saint.
1: Diego. Oh.
0: Saint James is what it means.
1: Oh, I was thinking of Fuego. Sorry. Yes. Okay.
0: Saint James, California, also known as San Diego in Spanish.
1: Okay.
0: Meeting Crowder, who for a lot of years lived in Waco, Texas.
1: Yeah.
0: In the house of the guy that founded Dr. Pepper, of all things.
1: What?
0: You're pretty cool.
1: I didn't know that.
0: It's their new song together called It Really Is Amazing Grace.

0: Summer may mean flip-flops on your feet,
1: but the direction we're walking remains the same.
0: Uplifting WVGL.

0: WBGL with Toby Mack. We're Jonathan and Court. Not Mother's Day. Father's Day.
1: Yes.
0: Coming up real soon.
1: It's your holiday.
0: Yeah. Shout out to the dads.
1: Yep. Shout out to you. Happy Father's Day.
0: Thank you. Yep.
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1: I'm on my way.
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1: I'm on my way.
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0: WBGL. That is Josiah Queen, Demons Run and Hide. Of course, Josiah going to be coming live in concert to Decatur this summer. Going to be on the 11th of July, Josiah Queen, at the Devon Lakeshore Amphitheater. Tickets and information at WBGL.org/concerts.
1: Now, rumor has it that you call him Joe. Is that true?
0: What?
1: Did you call Josiah Queen Joe?
0: Yeah, I call him that personally, yeah.
1: Well, I just was curious if like he proved that, because some people really don't like nicknames.
0: Right. I try not to say it in on the air.
1: Okay.
0: Just in case he's listening.
1: Okay.
0: Which, you know, when he's in town for the concert at the Devon Lakeshore Amphitheater in Decatur coming up Saturday, July 11th.
1: Yeah.
0: He could be in town. And if he hears me saying, oh, Joe Queen, he's going to be like, what, man? He's kind of a cool guy. So I don't know. So let's not talk about this.
1: Okay. All right. You want to talk about our day partner?
0: Please. You want me to?
1: Sure. You go ahead.
0: All right. We'd like to thank today's WBGL day partner, Jan Zellers from Terre Haute.
1: She commemorates this day in 2020 when she and her dear David committed the rest of their lives together in marriage.
0: Yep. They were everyday WBGL listeners. And then sadly, in November of 2023, Jan lost David to cancer. She just shares on this day that she misses him every day, but knows and trusts that God's plan is always perfect. 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
8: Good morning to you on your Saturday. Some nice weather today. A little bit warmer sunshine. Highs between 80 and 84. Partly cloudy for tonight. A low between 59 and 65. It looks to be kind of a soggy Sunday. On Father's Day, showers and thunderstorms. For WBGL, I'm meteorologist Kevin Lighty.

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1: The kids are out of school, the calendar is full, and the days can feel long. 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

0: 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It's time for our introduction.
1: He owns several pairs of glasses, and she likes lasagna. 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
0: Thank you.
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1: Okay.
0: Breaking frog news today.
1: Hello. All right.
0: I heard a frog. I don't know if you heard it. Oh, there he is.
1: I hear it.
0: Yeah, so big stuff going on in the frog department. If you've been reading about it?
1: No, I have not been reading.
0: According to witnesses, breaking news this morning from a neighborhood pond where a local frog has become the center of an unusual story.
1: Okay.
0: So apparently what happened was, according to eyewitnesses, the frog was on his way to an important meeting when he realized he forgot his briefcase. That's funny. He rushed back home, but things only got worse. It says here that he had missed his bus, couldn't find his favorite jumping shoes, and landed in a puddle while trying to leap over a fence. Now, this is all still developing. However, he refused to croak under pressure. Friends say that he remained hoppy and determined, even as his plans kept going belly up. After a long day, he finally made it to the meeting where he was awarded Employee of the Month for always jumping at new opportunities. When asked how he stayed positive through it all, the frog simply replied, "Every time life gets me down." What?
1: I don't know.
0: Take a guess. What does he do?
1: Take a leap.
0: Of what?
1: A fail faith. Oh, my word.
0: You got it. This has been...
1: I just don't know why we needed that.
0: Breaking frog news.
1: Is this like a once a year feature?
0: Or? A couple times a week.
1: Week?
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7: Good morning to you on your Saturday. Some nice weather today. A little bit warmer sunshine. Highs between 80 and 84. Partly cloudy for tonight. A low between 59 and 65. It looks to be kind of a soggy Sunday. On Father's Day, showers and thunderstorms. For WBGL, I'm meteorologist Kevin Lighty.

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Thank God for the simple gifts of summer. 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
1: It is tempting sometimes to think that God is failing us, especially when that old discouragement creeps in and everything feels old and stale and hard.
0: I know the feeling. I really do.
1: Yeah.
0: Really do.
1: That weariness. God can give you fresh courage to stand strong today, even if you've been waiting what you feel like it could be even your whole life for breakthrough. We can really truly trust that he's working behind the scenes and does the miraculous in what feels like an instant, because God is sovereign. He knows everything from the beginning, and he's strategic, and he knows what he's doing, and he is worthy of your trust today. That is a promise from him.

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0: Let Go, Let God, Jack Cassidy on WBGL. We're Jonathan and Courtney, with today being the 20th of June. How many days are left till Harvest of Hope Family Concert?
1: Oh, boy. 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
0: The answer is 84 days.
1: Okay, I was getting there.
0: 84 days.
1: That's not very far.
0: Until the Harvest of Hope Family Concert, coming Saturday, September the 12th, to Peterson Park in Mattoon, Illinois.
1: At least 75% of the tickets have already sold, so get yours today at WBGL.org. And the price of your ticket, that money is actually going to support your choice of a church or a Christian school or organization that you would like to bless. Or you can also purchase extra tickets for those who can't afford it.
0: It's a real cool thing.
1: Yeah.
0: This is a ministry concert.
1: No doubt.
0: This is not a let's make as much money as we can and get rich concert.
1: No.
0: 100% not what it's about. And that's why I think it's done so well over. This will be the sixth one. And this year, I mean, there's a 0% chance that it's not going to be too good. And that's because Mercy Me is going to be there.
1: Yes. Tasha Layton, Sam Wesley, all there. Thanks to Rural King for presenting this with us. All the details are at WBGL.org.
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We celebrate you this Father's Day. WBGL.

0: the kingdom, or as they say on the south side of Chicago, we the kingdom.
1: Okay. All that right. Sounded...
0: The Bears.
1: Okay, yeah.
0: We the kingdom. We out here. We the kingdom.
1: We out here.
0: They the Bears. The Bears are going to Indiana.
1: Ooh.
0: And that's not too good.
1: It's probably a sore spot right now.
0: We would like to say thanks to... It is a sore spot, too. But you know what? Can I just say...
1: Mm-hmm.
0: I'm not worried about it.
1: No?
0: Not worried about
1: Why?
0: It.
1: Why?
0: You know what?
2: What?
0: I'm not going to get into it, but I'm not worried about it.
1: Oh, brother.
0: We thank today's WBGL Day partner, Jan Zellers from Terre Haute, Indiana, commemorating this day in 2020 when she and her dear David committed the rest of their lives together in marriage. So this is the day that they were married. This is their anniversary.
1: Yeah.
0: Right? Am I getting that right?
1: Yeah, sounds like it.
0: And then what happened was they lived their lives together beautifully and enjoyed listening to WBGL every day, by the way. And let's see, they were only married, at least in the earthly sense, for just over 3 years because Jan lost him to cancer in November, 3 years later in 2023. And says she misses him every day, and we believe that, but she knows and trusts that God's plan is always perfect.
1: It's beautiful, and we thank you, Jan, for your generous gift to listener-supported WBGL.
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6: Morning to you on your Saturday. Some nice weather today. A little bit warmer sunshine. Highs between 80 and 84. Partly cloudy for tonight. A little between 59 and 65. It looks to be kind of a soggy Sunday. On Father's Day, showers and thunderstorms. For WBGL, I'm meteorologist Kevin Leidy.

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For the incredible fathers and father figures, we honor you. For those longing to be dads today, we sit with you. For those missing a dad, we grieve with you. 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And for everyone holding on to hope through it all, we hope with you. 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

0: first. WBGL, good morning.
1: Katie Nicole, that we're about to play here,
0: yeah,
1: would say that these are her words, that she's always kind of known Jesus because she grew up around faith and all of that. But she said she didn't really know him until she was about 17. And I'd like to give a shout out to small groups, because that's actually what she said changed things for her, where she really wanted to learn the Bible more. And it was those relationships with those people that actually brought her to a place where her life changed because of faith in Jesus.
0: Interesting. So yeah. You said small groups.
1: Yeah.
0: And I heard, for some reason, youth groups, but that's not what you were saying. Mm-hmm.
1: She said she joined a small group.
0: A small group, so like a church group probably.
1: Yeah.
0: With, if you've never been in one, it's usually between, I don't know, 4 or 5 people, maybe up to 12 or so.
1: Yeah.
0: And you get together and you talk and you pray and you read the Bible and
1: yeah.
0: Usually eat a little bit of food.
1: Yes.
0: And she said that that was the thing that like really brought her in.
1: Yeah.
0: That is awesome.
1: I know.

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0: Washed from Elevation Rhythm. This is WBGL, and it's Saturday, and we like that. We're Jonathan and Courtney.
1: I like to just take a look at our website every now and then, see what kind of neat things are going on.
0: What is going on over there at WBGL.org?
1: Well, we got the Summer Movie Guide.
0: Oh, really?
1: Or guidance, I guess. Summer movie season, it's here. A lot of films hitting theaters and whatnot, and we got a little conversation Danielle from Middays had with Brett Eckelberry, who is managing editor of Plugged In by Focus on the Family. It's got a lot of good information for you for like, well, maybe you want to have some caution here, some green lights there. And also a link to the Plugged In Parents Guide to Technology of this year. And you know, maybe, I don't know, it's just some helpful tips. I don't know. I'm not a parent. What do you feel about this, Jonathan?
0: Guide to Technology 2026. I'm here for it.
1: Okay.
0: So basically, yeah, you can sign up. You put your name and email in, and it says here it's a practical biblical resource to help families navigate today's tech challenges. Please, yes.
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5: Morning to you on your Saturday. Some nice weather today. A little bit warmer sunshine. Highs between 80 and 84. Partly cloudy for tonight. A low between 59 and 65. It looks to be kind of a soggy Sunday. On Father's Day, showers and thunderstorms. For WBGL, I'm meteorologist Kevin Lighty.

Hey, this is Phil Wickham, and I am homesick for heaven. Anybody else out there with me on that? I mean, doesn't this world just feel like it's getting crazier and crazier? And I'm so thankful for Jesus. I'm so thankful that I wake up in the morning with peace in my heart, with joy in my song, with future and with hope and life because of Jesus and what he's done for me. And I just want to speak to anybody out there that's like, I don't know if heaven's my home. It says in the scripture that Jesus is the way, the truth, and the life, that no one comes to the Father except through him. It says, if you confess with your mouth that Jesus is Lord and believe in your heart that God raised him from the dead, you will be saved. So right now you can cry out to Jesus and know that you are saved and know that heaven is your home and know that you're forgiven. He is the way, the truth, the life. I cannot wait to see him face to face. I'm homesick for heaven.

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1: 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And you can just come and just hang out with us all night.
0: I'll tell you this too. If you're looking for Wheeze that night, my understanding is she will be spending the entire evening in the Lazy River.
1: Yes. And you do want to find Wheeze because your day is going to just get better hanging out with her.
0: You know it.
1: If you are coming, if you could bring a non-perishable food item, that'd be awesome. 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
0: Again, that's this coming Friday, the 26th of June, 5:30 to 7:30. And that's going to be in Aurora. We have details for you online. 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

0: New music on WBGL from Cade Thompson. That's What the Cross Is For. We're Jonathan and Courtney. You know what's coming up here soon.
1: No.
0: The Weekend Top 20 Countdown with Kurt Wallace.
1: That's a good one. I like that.
0: You know what he does?
1: He counts down the top 20 songs.
0: Yep. Starts at number 20, goes down 19 and so on, all the way to number one. And some of the top contenders lately have been that song that Phil Wickham just told us about a couple of minutes ago, which was I'm Homesick for Heaven.
1: Mm-hmm.
0: That's a hot song.
1: Yeah.
0: Then you have, who's that guy? Peter Burton.
1: Yeah.
0: And you know what he sings?
1: Where Would I Be?
0: If I Didn't Have Jesus. That's right.
1: Yeah.
0: That's been a top contender as well.
1: No doubt.
0: We'll just see where your favorite songs land on the thing. I don't know what it's called, but the countdown, I guess.
1: Okay.
0: Coming up here, 10 o'clock Central Time.
1: Sure. Yeah. And the only reason you can even hear that on WBGL is because of Friends Who Give. And today, Jan Zellers from Terre Haute is our day partner who has given a gift in memory of somebody very important to her.
0: Yeah, that's David. So David was her husband for a little over 3 years. They got married on this day in 2020, actually. And that's the day that her dear David committed the rest of their lives. She and her dear David committed the rest of their lives together in marriage. And then every day of their marriage, she said, they listened to WBGL until the day when they couldn't listen any longer because David went to heaven. We don't have the exact date, but it was in November of 2023. And she went on to say that she misses him every day, but knows and trusts that God's plan is always perfect.
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5: Good morning to you on your Saturday. Some nice weather today. A little bit warmer sunshine. Highs between 80 and 84. Partly cloudy for tonight. A low between 59 and 65. It looks to be kind of a soggy Sunday. On Father's Day, showers and thunderstorms. For WBGL, I'm meteorologist Kevin Leidy.

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10: Welcome to the Weekend Top 20 Countdown. I'm your host, Kurt Wallace. I hope you're having a great Father's Day weekend. Happy Father's Day to all you daddies. Proverbs 23:24 says, "The father of the one who is right with God will have much joy. He who has a wise son will be glad in him." On this weekend show, Tasha Layton is here. She'll talk about the journey that's led her to where she is now. Megan Woods is here to share the story behind a brand new song of hers called Heaven Down Here. Andrew Rip has some thoughts on following God's lead. And Matthew West has a Father's Day memory he wants to share with you. Rachel James has the latest in Christian music news. We'll hear that future hit from Megan Woods and a special song feature from a very famous father and grandfather, Michael W. Smith. It's going to be a great show. We're glad you're listening this weekend. As we get this Father's Day weekend show started with Phil Wickham and Crowder, here they are with It Really Is Amazing Grace.
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0: There it is, the number 20 song on the weekend Top 20 Countdown. It really is Amazing Grace from Phil Wickham and Crowder. Hey, we're on the X app, and if you are too, come on, join us. 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Now more of the Countdown with Chandler Moore. He's up next with God, I'm Just Grateful.
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1: 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Are you one of them Instagram people? Hey, we are too, here at the Countdown. We'd love to follow you there, share photos and all that good stuff. You'll find us on Instagram under the name The Weekend Top 20 Countdown. Well, this last week we sat down with Tasha Layton, and Tasha talked to us about her musical journey and the path that's led her to where she is right now. 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
2: I decided to go to seminary because I remembered that I'd given my life to ministry when I was 13 and moved to California. Didn't know anybody, didn't have a place to stay really, or a car or anything. God provided everything I needed, and I went to seminary. I worked at a church as a worship pastor for about 4 years. And then after that, did a stint on American Idol. It was totally kind of a random thing that happened. I never set out to do that, but it was a lot of fun. And I left that experience going, there was something about that felt really natural to me. And so then I ended up singing backup for Katy Perry for 4 years, which was a wild ride in and of itself. And at the end of that season with Katy, I just missed singing songs that directly connected people to God. I missed leading worship. I missed serving in the church. And I just knew that season was coming to an end. And so I moved to Nashville, and I started writing, and

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The latest from Tasha Layton is called Meet Me in the Valley. It's number 18 on the Weekend Top 20 Countdown. On last week's countdown, Peter Burton was in the number 3 spot with Where Would I Be?

0: Good from Matthew West. Will he make it 3 weeks in a row at number one? We'll hang in there with us and we'll find out together here on The Countdown. We're coming up. We've got the top 17 songs for you. And Megan Woods is here to share the story behind a brand new song of hers called Heaven Down Here. It's our future hit and we'll play it for you next on The Weeknd Top 20 Countdown.
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0: I was never a dad who thought he'd have a son in prison.
1: 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And Jerry lost his son, but then he had a dream.
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8: Mostly sunny, a warmer Saturday with those high temperatures climbing back to the low and middle 80s. By tonight, a few clouds, a low between 59 and 65. Looks like showers and some thunderstorms on Sunday. Could even see a few stronger storms, especially in southern Illinois, on Sunday afternoon and evening. For WBGL, I'm meteorologist Kevin Leidy.
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10: This is the Weekend Top 20 Countdown. I'm Kurt Wallace hanging out with you as we celebrate the start of summer and the longest day of the year. I don't know about you, but I love the longer days. More light. How about you? And in Proverbs 10, we're told, he who gathers crops in summer is a prudent son. So come on, let's be prudent, right? And make the most of summer and the days ahead of us. Can't wait. And I can't wait for this either. The next song on the Weekend Top 20 Countdown, it's from Bay Turner. This is Somebody's Praying.
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1: Now, let's take a look at a song that we think may be a future hit someday here on the countdown. This weekend, it's a brand new song from Megan Woods. The song is called Heaven Down Here. And Megan stopped by recently and shared the story behind that song with us.
3: Heaven Down Here came from looking at the world around us and feeling that ache that so many of us carry right now. We may be more connected than ever, but so many of us still feel alone, overwhelmed, and homesick for something that this world can't give us. Heaven Down Here is a cry for the presence of Jesus in the middle of all of it. It's a prayer for the Holy Spirit to come near, for God's will to be done, and for His kingdom to come on earth as it is in heaven.
1: Thank you, Megan. Megan Woods there. Her song is called Heaven Down Here, and it's our choice for this week's future hit on the Weekend Top 20 Countdown. Take a listen.

0: Your future hit on the weekend top 20 countdown is called Heaven Down Here. That is Megan Woods. And if you'd like to tell us what you think of Megan's brand new song, log on to our website and tell us at weekendtop20countdown.com. All right, let's get back to the countdown with Carly Ann Taylor. She's up next with Why Should I Worry?
1: Number 16.

0: A new song from a new artist, Carly Ann Taylor. That's Why Should I Worry? It's number 16 on the weekend Top 20 Countdown. Okay, still to come here on the countdown, it's the top 15 songs in the country, and Rachel James is back with the latest in Christian music news. 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
0: Thank you so much for joining us here on the Weekend Top 20 Countdown. I'm Kurt Wallace. I hope you're enjoying your Father's Day weekend. Happy Father's Day to you, daddies. In Psalm 127, the writer says, "Children are a heritage from the Lord. Offspring, a reward from him. Like arrows in the hands of a warrior are children born in one's youth. Blessed is the man whose quiver is full of them." Quiver, that's kind of fun to say. And if you ever miss listening to the Weekend Top 20 Countdown here on your favorite radio station, you can always catch up. 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Now it's back to the countdown we go with Pat Barrett. He's up next with I've Got a Fire.
1: Number 15.

0: So good. Pat Barrett, I've Got a Fire. It's number 15 on the Weekend Top 20 Countdown. 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And Nancy said, worship, followed by time out in nature he made for us to enjoy. How true is that, Nancy? 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
2: Warren Wells has released the official music video for Breathe On It, and this one carries a lot of weight. 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It's a powerful watch, and Torin partnered with the National Domestic Violence Hotline to bring it to life. 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Breathe On It has been out for a few months now and has already crossed 6 million streams, so clearly it's connecting with people in a real way. The song is the title track from Torin's fourth studio album, which also features collaborations with Phil Wickham, Holvey, and Elevation Worship, among others. You can find the Breathe On It video now on YouTube. I'm Rachel James with Music News.
0: Thank you, Rachel. 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And we're back to the countdown. Josiah Queen, he's up next with his song, Demons.
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0: It's Demons with a small D from Josiah Queen. It's the number 13 song on the Weekend Top 20 Countdown. I'm Kurt Wallace. Coming up, we got the 12 biggest songs in the country for you, and we'll find out the results of last week's online poll about when you feel closest to God. Doing what? 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
5: Mostly sunny, a warmer Saturday with those high temperatures climbing back to the low and middle 80s. By tonight, a few clouds, a low between 59 and 65. Looks like showers and some thunderstorms on Sunday. Could even see a few stronger storms, especially in southern Illinois, on Sunday afternoon and evening. For WBGL, I'm meteorologist Kevin Leidy.
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0: Okay, we're back to the Weekend Top 20 Countdown. I'm your host, Kurt Wallace. As we put the finishing touches on spring and officially kick off the summer season, for some of us, summer has already felt summerish, right? In Genesis 8, the writer says, "While the earth remains, seed time and harvest, and cold and heat, and summer and winter, and day and night shall not cease." And that's a good thing. Hey, our Weekend Top 20 Countdown toll-free comment lines available for your phone call now at 888-295-SHOW. And with America's 250th birthday just around the corner, we're asking you to call in and share your thoughts on Freedom, the upcoming July 4th celebration, or even one of your favorite Christian artist rendition of a patriotic song. And this past week, Sherry from Urbana, Illinois, listening to WBGL there in Urbana, called in to share her thoughts on the big celebration coming up.
6: Hi, I just got out of church at the Vineyard Church in Urbana, Illinois. My name is Sherry, by the way, and love your show. You were asking on what the 250th birthday of America meant to me, and I was at the 1976 celebration here in Champaign, and I'm a big patriot. I mean, I love America. I love what we stand for. I love that we were founded as a Christian republic, and I'm just really looking forward to celebrating 250 years. Thank you.
0: Oh, that's great. Thank you, Sherry, for calling in to share your thoughts on patriotism and our country's roots as a Christian republic. Hey, I remember the bicentennial as well. I think I was in 6th or 7th grade, and I had just broke my right arm, and my mom made me and my sisters these 1776 outfits. So I was like in a puffy shirt and kind of the knickers pants. And it looked like I had been in battle or something with a broken arm. Anyway, like you, I'm excited about the 250th anniversary. And if you'd like to share your story with us, just like Sherry from Urbana, please call us anytime 24/7 at 888-295 and the word SHOW. Now we're back to the countdown with We the Kingdom and Rescue Me.
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0: Rescue Me from We the Kingdom. It comes in at number 12 on the weekend Top 20 Countdown. And don't forget, each week there on our website at WeekendTop20Countdown.com, we have this informal poll. And when we asked you last time, when do you feel closest to God? 5% of you answered church. 9% said fellowship. 17% replied reading the word. 28% responded when I'm in prayer. And a big 41% of you feel closest to God during worship. And now on this week's poll, we'd like to know this. First of all, happy Father's Day weekend. And we want to know what your favorite kind of Father's Day present is to give or to receive. Is it tech gifts, you know, like the fancy stuff, phones or some electronic thing? Sports or outdoor equipment, t-shirt or clothes, dinner and quality time, or maybe just a world's best dad mug? All those things sound good to me. Let us know what you think, though, at WeekendTop20Countdown.com. Now we're back to the countdown. Jamie McDonald is up next with Ain't No Way.
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0: So my church choir director was also an English teacher, and she would not have liked Jamie McDonald's title, Ain't No Way. I'm just saying. It works for Jamie, though. And it comes in at number 11 on the weekend Top 20 Countdown. Jamie, you better hope Mrs. Martz is not listening. I'm just saying. I'm Kurt Wallace. Thanks for listening to the Countdown this weekend. Coming up, we got your top 10 favorite songs on our way to the number one song in the country. And Rachel James is back with more Christian music news when we return to the second half of the Weekend Top 20 Countdown.
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0: Hey, all you dads and moms and kids and grandmas and grandpas, aunt and uncles, all of you, thank you for spending part of your Father's Day weekend right here on the Weekend Top 20 Countdown. Happy Father's Day, by the way. And in the book of Proverbs, we're told to start children off in the way they should go, and even when they are old, they will not turn from it. That's good news. Each week, the Weekend Top 20 Countdown is heard on some great radio stations all over North America, like our friends in Tulsa, Oklahoma, at 94.1 KXOJ, the home of some pretty good fathers there on the radio, including Dave, who does the morning show, Kevin Davis, who does the afternoons, and also Bob Michaels, who's the boss there. Happy Father's Day weekend to all you guys. Thank you, KXOJ. And also in West Michigan on Joy Radio, the home of Tommy and Brooke in the morning. Tommy, another one of those dads there at Joy. And Jeremy and Amanda in the afternoon. Let's hear it for Father Jeremy, too. Congratulations. Thank you guys so much for being a part of the Weekend Top 20 family. And here we go, kicking off the top 10 this weekend with Zach Williams and Wait For Me.
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0: Zach Williams. Wait for me. It's number 10 on the Weekend Top 20 Countdown. I'm Kurt Wallace, and this weekend I thought it would be fun to celebrate some dads who taught us a lot, even though they lived on television. Okay, there was Andy Taylor, right? From the Andy Griffith Show. Old Andy proved that you could solve just about anything with patience and a fishing pole. Ward Cleaver, Beaver's dad? He always reminded us that being a dad meant showing up, even when the Beaver kept messing things up. Mike Brady from the Brady Bunch somehow raised 6 kids with 1 bathroom. I mean, come on, that's a miracle there. Howard Cunningham from Happy Days. He gave Richie wisdom, support, and somehow survived Fonzie hanging around the house all the time. Herman Munster from the Munsters. Yeah, he may have looked scary, but underneath all that Frankenstein hardware and the bolts coming out his neck, old Herman was just one soft-hearted dad. And today, we have a whole new generation of dads, like Bandit from Bluey. Come on, you know Bluey, right? The cartoon? If you've watched that show, you know Bandit is setting the bar awfully high for dads everywhere. He's a super dad. Different decades, different families, but the same story. Because, you know, great dads aren't perfect. They love, they laugh, they sacrifice, and they keep showing up. So whether your dad was more Andy Taylor, Herman Munster, or maybe a little bit of Bandit mixed with Mike Brady, we want to wish all the dads out there a happy Father's Day from the Weekend Top 20 Countdown. Now let's get back to the countdown before I have to turn this car around. And up next, it's Elevation Worship with Chandler Moore and Chris Brown. This is Alleluia.
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2: Tiffany Hudson has a new single out, and if you know her voice from Elevation Worship or Elevation Rhythm, you know this one is worth your time. The song is called Fire in My Bones, and it's exactly what the title suggests, a revival anthem. Tiffany described it as being about becoming so transformed by the presence of Jesus that you simply can't stay silent. And she said her prayer is that it stirs boldness in believers and reminds us that when God's Spirit moves, we're called to go and make Him known. It's the latest preview of her upcoming live worship album, When You're in the Room, which arrives on June 26th. The album was recorded during Elevation Church's Presence Nights. Tiffany said her goal with the project wasn't simply to sing about God, but to truly know Him. That intention comes through in everything she's released from it so far. Fire in My Bones is out now on all streaming platforms. Go check it out and mark your calendar for When You're in the Room next Thursday.
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0: Love that song. Lift Me Up, Blessing Offer. It's number 8 this week on the Weekend Top 20 Countdown. Okay, stay with us here on the countdown because the top 7 songs in the country are coming up. Andrew Ripp is here to share his thoughts on following God's leading, and we'll hear a special song feature from Michael W. Smith. 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
1: But the book of Hebrews reminds us that Jesus Christ is the same yesterday, today, and forever. 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Again, on the X app, look for us at 20 Weekend. And now we're up to the latest from Andrew Rip, who talked to us about following God's leading, even when it doesn't seem clear cut.
2: The majority of my life was searching. And even when you find the Lord, let's be honest, still quite a journey of like, how do I navigate this? Like, how do I even know it's your voice opening this door or telling me to turn here, you know? But sometimes for me, I don't know if you're anything like me in this, but like God will often say, I want you to turn left. And it looks like there's a wall right there. You're like, okay. You just got to keep walking in faith that that thing is going to open up somehow. And, over time I've come to realize that there's never been one of those walls I've walked into and bounced off of when he's the one leading me. Mm-hmm. However, I'm really grateful for the walls I've bounced off of that weren't him leading me, because I don't want to enter into a space. I've lived a lot of my life in a space I wasn't supposed to be in. Mm-hmm. Just by kicking doors down, like fighting into rooms, not taking no for an answer. I mean, there's something great about having resilience, but wisdom says, hey, you know, there's a time for that. Let's make sure you're on the path that the Lord has for you. And then we kick into resilience in regards to going after him, not going after what I want. That was the big difference for me.
1: Andrew Rip says that even when it seems difficult, God will bless us when we follow his path. Thanks, Andrew. And speaking of Andrew Rip, he's up next with I'd Do It Again.
3: Number 7.

Andrew Rip has the number 7 song this weekend. It's I Do It Again on the Weekend Top 20 Countdown. And with America's 250th birthday just around the corner, we're playing some patriotic songs to help lift our spirits for the upcoming 4th of July celebration. And following the events on September 11, 2001 in New York, Washington, D.C., and Pennsylvania, the country watched as those three firefighters raised the American flag in the aftermath at Ground Zero. Remember that? Well, it was just around that time that Michael W. Smith had just released a worship album and was starting to compile songs for his second worship album. When President George W. Bush reached out to Michael and suggested that he write a song to lift up the country. So, Michael focused on the symbolism of our American flag and created a song to celebrate the resilience of the American spirit. That song that he wrote after being asked to do so by the president was this one here. It's Michael W. Smith, and There She Stands.

0: There She Stands from Michael W. Smith. It's our special patriotic song as we get closer to celebrating the 250th anniversary of the United States of America. And if you'd like to share your story about our country or maybe about the 250th anniversary coming up, call this number right now, 888-295-SHOW. That's our comment line. It's 888-295 and the word show. Love it. Love this one, too. Phil Wickham, he's up next with Homesick for Heaven.
1: Number 6.

0: Homesick for Heaven. Phil Wickham with the number 6 song on the weekend Top 20 Countdown. I'm Kurt Wallace. Coming up, we got the 5 biggest songs in the country for you. And Paul, in the book of Ephesians, says that there's something you kids need to do that is right. I'll share what that is coming up next here on the weekend Top 20 Countdown.
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4: 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I'm Kurt Wallace. You are listening to the Weekend Top 20 Countdown. I hope you're having a great Father's Day weekend. You know, Sunday is the longest day of the year, so there's more daylight to honor your dad with, and I think that's pretty cool. Happy Father's Day to all you dads. And in his letter to the Ephesians, Paul says, "Children, obey your parents in the Lord, for this is right. Honor your father and mother," which is the first commandment with a promise, so that it may go well for you and that you may enjoy long life on the earth. Fathers, do not exasperate your children. Instead, bring them up in the training and instruction of the Lord. Now we're back to the countdown, kicking off the top five with CeCe Winans and Worthy of It All.
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0: 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Elevation Rhythm and Washed. It's the number 4 song on the Weekend Top 20 Countdown. And we're back to the countdown with the top 3 this weekend. Mercy Me kicks that off with Make It Well.
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0: 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All right, stay with us here on the countdown. We're getting closer and closer. The number one song in the country is just around the corner, and Matthew West is here to share a Father's Day memory with us. 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
9: Mostly sunny, a warmer Saturday with those high temperatures climbing back to the low and middle 80s. By tonight, a few clouds, a low between 59 and 65. Looks like showers and some thunderstorms on Sunday. Could even see a few stronger storms, especially in southern Illinois, on Sunday afternoon and evening. For WBGL, I'm meteorologist Kevin Leidy.
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0: Welcome back to the Weekend Top 20 Countdown. The number one song in the country is just around the corner. I'm Kurt Wallace. But before we get there, we got to play the number two song. And this weekend, it's from Peter Burton, Where Would I Be?
1: Number two.

0: Where Would I Be? Peter Burton lands in the number two spot on the weekend top 20 countdown. And before we hear the number one song in the country, we'll turn back to our Facebook page where Trenda Myers from Illinois sent us a note in response to our poll question, when do you feel closest to God? And Trenda said, definitely during worship. 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How cool is that, Trenda? 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And on this Father's Day weekend, we talked with Matthew West. And we asked Matthew to share a fond memory that he recalls with his dad.
1: I had an experience with my dad that automatically jumps close to the top of my fond memories of time spent with my dad. And that was, as a child, my dad took me to Wrigley Field all the time. We would go see the Chicago Cubs play. We would even go see the Chicago White Sox play. And fast forward to my adult years, I was invited back to Wrigley Field to sing the national anthem for the Chicago Cubs game. And so it was sort of coming full circle. Instead of my dad taking me to the game, I got to take my dad to the game, and I got to sing the national anthem, and it was definitely a proud moment for both father and son. You know, we're there with our Cubs hat, and then I got to stand up and sing the anthem. It was a pretty great memory that I think we'll always cherish.
0: After a lot of father-son memories attending ball games at Wrigley Field, Matthew West was excited to return with his dad as an adult and have a chance to sing the national anthem there at Wrigley Field. How cool is that? Thank you, Matthew and Joe, his dad. And speaking of Matthew, he's up next here on the countdown with the number one song in the country now for 3 weeks in a row. It's Matthew West and Good.
2: Number one.

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1: That song right there is good enough to be the number one song in the country now for 3 weeks in a row. It's Matthew West and Good on the Weekend Top 20 Countdown. Way to go, Matthew. And there you have it, the 20 songs at the top of your playlist. 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The Weekend Top 20 Countdown is produced by Jason Burrows. Our executive producers are a couple of fathers, Ken Farley and Brandon Rebar. The show is written by Wes Shatler, who's a daddy. And how about this? His daughter, Katie Shatler Hanskinek. And Rachel James is always here with the latest in Christian music news. Next week, we'll do it all again, and I hope you'll join us as we count down the top 20 Christian songs in America. Until then, from the Wallace household, I'm Kurt Wallace. Can't wait to see my kiddies this weekend as we celebrate Father's Day, and I hope you'll make a difference in someone's life this week during our celebration of Father's Day and the start of summer 2026. God bless you, and we'll talk to you next week.
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3: Martha.
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1: WBTL. Hi, I'm Lindsay. I have the Jesus music for you this weekend. So whatever you're doing this weekend, working or resting or fun plans, I will be here getting you lifted up with these songs. These songs give you the strength to get through whatever you're going through today. Here's Ann Wilson.

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0: WBTL, hi, I'm Lindsay. We know about this guy in prison who hasn't had a visitor for, listen, 20 years. His niece just wrote in to Christian Radio. You have to hear this story. She said, my uncle is 65. He's in prison. I was recently pulled by the Holy Spirit to go visit him. He hadn't had a visitor in nearly 20 years. She said, when God moves, you listen. She said, this guy is not religious, but he has been listening to me talk about Jesus. She said, I sent my uncle a Bible, and guess what? In all caps, she wrote, he's starting to read it. He found a Christian radio station. Now she downloaded the app so they can listen to Christian radio together. She said, what you guys are doing, reaching the ears that need to hear it. She said, there are men in there who have never even heard about the love of Jesus, and my uncle is one of them. WBGL gets into places where we can't go. Like, we couldn't physically go in. But this music, Jesus and his hope, his peace, his love, it can get in through Christian radio. It's the best. God, please save this uncle. Save every man in there by your power, by your hope. 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In Jesus' name, amen.
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6: Mostly sunny, a warmer Saturday with those high temperatures climbing back to the low and middle 80s. By tonight, a few clouds, a low between 59 and 65. Looks like showers and some thunderstorms on Sunday. Could even see a few stronger storms, especially in southern Illinois, on Sunday afternoon and evening. For WBGL, I'm meteorologist Kevin Leidy.

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Even on the hard days, you keep showing up with love and strength. We celebrate you this Father's Day. WBGL.

Zach Williams on WBGL. Hi, happy weekend. I'm Lindsay. We invite Jesus into our lives with this song. We invite his presence, his power over our homes, our families, our cars, our bills, over everything. This is Stephen McWhirter.

0: WBGL. Hi, I'm Lindsay. Control can feel comforting. Like it can even maybe feel like sometimes it's working, but it's actually just a fragile substitution for trusting in the Lord. Like I completely get this because there are things in my life that I'm like, well, if I can make it go this way, then like things will be good. But it's actually just a fragile substitution for trusting in what the Lord is trying to do and for trusting Him with your life and with every situation and with every person in your life too. And I know you care so much. So do I. That's why we try to make things go a certain way. But also, you know who cares way more than we do and actually has way more power and control than we do? Jesus Himself. May we trust Him. Psalm 27:1, the Lord is my light and my salvation. Whom shall I fear? The Lord is the stronghold of my life. Whom shall I be afraid of? He's the one that's in charge. He's the one who's got it. He's got you.
1: Imagine an evening under the sky, surrounded by family, friends, worship, and hope.
2: I can only imagine.
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0: WBGL. Hi, Lindsay. Thank you for being here. Thank you for listening. Thank you if you give financially to support this ministry. Thank you for coming to the concerts. Just thank you for being a part of this community here at WBGL. I want to thank Jan Zellers from Terre Haute. She's a WBGL day partner. So today is like her special day. She commemorates this day in 2020 when she and her dear David committed the rest of their lives together in marriage. They enjoyed listening to WBGL daily. Jan lost David to cancer in November 2023, and she misses him every day. But she knows and she has this trust that God's plan is always perfect. She's hanging on to that, hanging on to God. Thank you, Jan. We appreciate you so much. And we're with you, asking that God would comfort you in your loss. Thank you so much for your generous gift to listener-supported WBGL, making sure that people are encouraged through the Jesus music today.
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7: Mostly sunny, a warmer Saturday with those high temperatures climbing back to the low and middle 80s. By tonight, a few clouds, a low between 59 and 65. Looks like showers and some thunderstorms on Sunday. Could even see a few stronger storms, especially in southern Illinois, on Sunday afternoon and evening. For WBGL, I'm meteorologist Kevin Leidy.

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Hi, I'm Lindsay. We got worship for your weekend. 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
1: This summer on WBGL, we are highlighting the most hopeful, peaceful, comforting Bible verses. Now, this is just my opinion, and I haven't read all 30,000 of them, to be honest, but these are the ones that I just feel like they need highlighted. So here in just a minute, you can win some Bible highlighters to get these verses highlighted so that they can encourage you. So the verse that we're highlighting today is Matthew 6:24. Jesus said this himself. So when Jesus says it himself, I really like to pay attention. Here's what he said. Don't worry about tomorrow. He said, because tomorrow will bring its own worries. Today's trouble is enough for today. I always laugh a little bit when I hear this verse. It feels a little sarcastic to me. It's like, hey, don't worry about tomorrow because we all know that tomorrow's going to have enough problems of its own. But it's like, it's so true. And I find myself, whenever I'm looking back, going back into the past, getting all worked up about what happened and what went wrong, like I feel anxious. And when I go up ahead into the future, worried about what could happen, what might happen, I feel anxious. So I just feel like this is a verse of Jesus just really caring for our souls, our thoughts, our nervous system, him really caring and saying, hey, stay present. I'm with you in this very moment. We're not going back. We're not going up ahead. We're just staying present in the day that we're in today. I am with you. I haven't left you. It's okay. So we're highlighting that one, Matthew 6:24. If you want to win the Bible highlighters, text the word bright, B-R-I-G-H-T, to 866-917-9245.
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5: Mostly sunny, a warmer Saturday with those high temperatures climbing back to the low and middle 80s. By tonight, a few clouds, a low between 59 and 65. Looks like showers and some thunderstorms on Sunday. Could even see a few stronger storms, especially in southern Illinois, on Sunday afternoon and evening. For WBGL, I'm meteorologist Kevin Leidy.

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Made for More, Josh Baldwin on WBGL. Hi, I'm Lindsay. The best news ever is that Jesus came, defeated sin, death, and the grave on the cross for you. If you want to know more about that Jesus, about that Savior, text his name, Jesus, J-E-S-U-S, J-E-S-U-S, 241-224. It's the best news ever. Here's Mercy Me.

0: WBTL. Hi, I'm Lindsay. If you're a person who has walked away from God, walked away from the church, I just want to encourage you today. If you're not, if you're following Jesus, it's so awesome. Maybe you'd say a quick prayer for anyone listening right now who might feel like a prodigal. I love the prodigal story in the Bible because this is talking about you. If you've walked away from Jesus, this is a story of how God welcomes you back. There was this dad who had this son who the son wanted all of his inheritance before the dad even passed away. And so the dad was like, sure, here you go. And so the son took it and he blew it. And he ended up losing everything and he couldn't even afford food. And so he's like, I got to go back to my dad. Like, this is going to be so embarrassing. But he goes back anyway. And when he gets on the property, his dad's property, his dad pulls up his garments and runs to meet his son. I mean, runs for it. He's so happy to see him. Even after all he did, even after the bad decisions he made, even though he was gone for a while and did not give a care about his dad, once he got back to him, he ran. And that's what Jesus does to you. No matter how long it's been, maybe you're curious about starting this relationship again with Jesus. I just want you to know he's going to be so happy you're back. There's going to be no shame, just pure happiness you're back. If you want to know more about following Jesus with your life, text Jesus, J-E-S-U-S, to 41224. I'm not going to call you. I'm going to text you back though.
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0: Elevation Worship, I know a name on WBGL. Hi, I'm Lindsay. That name, Jesus, is the powerful name that we pray, that we sing about today, and it's because of our friend Jan Zellers from Terre Haute. She's a WBGL Day Partner. She's the one who has given a generous financial gift so that you could be here today, so that you could be listening. And so we're thinking about her today because she commemorates this day in 2020 when she and her dear David committed the rest of their lives together in marriage. 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She's knowing and trusting that God's plan is always perfect. 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
9: Mostly sunny, a warmer Saturday with those high temperatures climbing back to the low and middle 80s. By tonight, a few clouds, a low between 59 and 65. Looks like showers and some thunderstorms on Sunday. Could even see a few stronger storms, especially in southern Illinois, on Sunday afternoon and evening. For WBGL, I'm meteorologist Kevin Leidy.

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Matthew West, a reminder that God really loves you. He really cares about you. He really likes you too. I'm Lindsay. These songs are going to remind you of that this afternoon. Here's Torn Wells.

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For the incredible fathers and father figures, we honor you. For those longing to be dads today, we sit with you. For those missing a dad, we grieve with you. For those with complicated relationships, we recognize you. And for everyone holding on to hope through it all, we hope with you. With you this Father's Day weekend. 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

0: WBTL. Hi, Lindsay. I know that there are grandparents that listen to WBTL, and I just love grandparents. I had five amazing grandparents when I was a little kid, and so many of my great memories revolve around them. And you just have this wonderful position in your family to love and be fun and share Jesus with your grandkids. And so this summer, Elaine McAllister is on this show. She's the author of Celebrating Grandparenting, which I want to get you a snippet to her book here in just a second. So I'm asking her questions on how to encourage you. The question today, Elaine, is how do we work through hurt in a family? Like hurt with the kids or hurt with the grandkids. How do we work through that?
1: Keep on loving and keep on praying. Few families are immune to misunderstandings. We are all human and we all have flaws. Healing may take some time. It may require an apology or forgiveness given without an apology. In the meantime, keep on loving and keep on praying. Ask God to heal the wounds and restore the relationships. But until He does, keep on loving and keep on praying. When my adult son struggled with alcohol, I never stopped loving him. And though he demanded that I stop praying for him, I didn't. Now, my sober son tells moms everywhere, don't ever stop praying.
0: I love that. Even though he told her to stop praying for me, Mom, she never did. That's the thing. No one will know if you're praying to God about something. You don't have to tell them. You and God can just talk about it. I love that. Text the word GRAND, G-R-A-N-D, to 866-917-9245 if you want an excerpt of her book and more great Christian grandparenting resources.
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7: Mostly sunny on your Saturday with a high temperature between 80 and 84 degrees. It's a partly cloudy night for tonight, a low between 59 and 65. But Father's Day looks pretty soggy. Showers, thunderstorms. We'll even watch for a few stronger storms, especially in southern Illinois, Sunday afternoon and evening. For WBGL, I'm meteorologist Kevin Leidy.

Crowder on WBGL. Hi, I'm Lindsay. Okay, if you have an impossible situation in your life, one that looks like, how is this going to work? How is this going to get better? I just encourage you to believe in the miracle that God could do. Miracles aren't just Bible time things. Miracles are still happening in 2026. Here's Colton Dixon and Miracles.

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0: WBGL. Hi, Lindsay. I read this really good passage in the Bible this morning, and I want to share it with you. But I think even if I didn't read it to you, I could sum it up with two words. It's be nice. I mean, that's really how it all sums it up. This is from the Message version. It's 1 Thessalonians 5. It's basically how we're supposed to treat each other. It says, speak encouraging words to one another. Build up hope so you'll all be together in this. No one gets left out. No one gets left behind. Then he's like, I know you're already doing this, but just keep doing it. Look for the best in each other. Always do your best to bring it out. Be cheerful no matter what. Pray all the time. Thank God no matter what happens. This is the way God wants you to belong to Christ Jesus. And then this is like the power punch. May God himself, the God who makes everything holy and whole, make you holy and whole, put you together, spirit, soul, and body, and keep you fit for the coming of our Master, Jesus Christ. The one who called you is completely dependable. If he said it, he will do it. I love that we can be this group of people who cheer each other on, who look for the best in each other, who give each other grace when someone makes a mistake, to call out good things in each other and to pray for each other. Why though? Why do all of it? It's the last part of that passage, to keep you fit for the coming of our Master, Jesus Christ.
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0: 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Hi, I'm Lindsay. Thank you for being here. Thank you for listening. Thank you if you give financially to support this ministry. Thank you for coming to the concerts. Just thank you for being a part of this community here at WBGL. I want to thank Jan Zellers from Terre Haute. She's a WBGL day partner. So today is like her special day. She commemorates this day in 2020 when she and her dear David committed the rest of their lives together in marriage. They enjoyed listening to WBGL daily. Jan lost David to cancer in November 2023, and she misses him every day. But she knows and she has this trust that God's plan is always perfect. She's hanging on to that, hanging on to God. Thank you, Jan. We appreciate you so much. And we're with you, asking that God would comfort you in your loss. Thank you so much for your generous gift to listener-supported WBGL, making sure that people are encouraged through the Jesus music today.
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5: Mostly sunny on your Saturday with a high temperature between 80 and 84 degrees. It's a partly cloudy night for tonight, a low between 59 and 65. But Father's Day looks pretty soggy. Showers, thunderstorms. We'll even watch for a few stronger storms, especially in southern Illinois, Sunday afternoon and evening. For WBGL, I'm meteorologist Kevin Lighty.

face this loneliness alone. 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

0: Sidewalk Prophets here on WBGL. I'm Eric. Thanks for joining us on the weekend, the Father's Day weekend. Here's Kate Thompson.
1: Do you have

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0: safe. Well, Ashton is our most recent WBGL Tuesday trivia winner from Oriana, Illinois. And Ashton, you had something else you wanted to share?
1: Yeah.
0: Okay.
1: Why did Moses cross the road?
0: Why did Moses cross the road? Now, I'm trying to think, why did he do this? And our listening friends are maybe trying to figure it out, too. Why did he, Ashton?
1: He didn't. He crossed the Red Sea.
0: Good one.
1: Thanks.
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8: Mostly sunny on your Saturday with a high temperature between 80 and 84 degrees. It's a partly cloudy night for tonight, a low between 59 and 65. But Father's Day looks pretty soggy. Showers, thunderstorms. We'll even watch for a few stronger storms, especially in southern Illinois, Sunday afternoon and evening. For WBGL, I'm meteorologist Kevin Leidy.

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0: Down. WBGL. Somebody said, instead of pushing anxiety away, God welcomes us into his presence with all of our panic, our overwhelming feelings and thoughts. He is the one who says, cast your cares on me, for I care for you.
1: I've never seen a morning the sun forgot to rise, in every single detail, you're faithful every time.

0: WBGL, I'm Eric. Denise Fleming joins us on the phone today. 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She's out there making connections in the communities. And Denise, you have something special that you're part of, heading up, called Coffee and Company. Tell us about that.
1: Sure. So I look for businesses that would want to maybe host having some of our listeners come to your business, and I will bring or buy coffee. It does not have to be a coffee shop. I have done these little pop-up coffee and companies. I have done them in car dealerships. I've done them at floral shops. I've done them all different kinds of places, and they're just fun. So if you are a business owner and would like to, for WBGL to come and buy coffee for business owners and people that you want to network with, then reach out to me at denise@wbgl.org, and I would love to tell you more.
0: 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So thanks for doing that, Denise, and it's exciting, yeah. 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
1: Yes, yes. 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
6: Mostly sunny on your Saturday with a high temperature between 80 and 84 degrees. It's a partly cloudy night for tonight, a low between 59 and 65. But Father's Day looks pretty soggy. Showers, thunderstorms. We'll even watch for a few stronger storms, especially in southern Illinois, Sunday afternoon and evening. For WBGL, I'm meteorologist Kevin Lighty.

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WBTL America, Isaiah 40:31 says, "But they who wait for the Lord will renew their strength. They will mount up with wings like eagles. They'll run and not be weary. They'll walk and not faint."

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0: Have you ever heard of the power of the pause? WBGL, I'm Eric, and I was reading about this again and thought, you know, I've read about this in the past. I think I've even shared it with you, but it's just something important to keep in mind, and that is to pause before we react. It could be a quick response on a text message or an email or something on social media. Maybe it's something with food, an unhealthy snack we're trying to stay away from. Maybe it's something to do with a purchase, a financial purchase. Just taking a moment to pause, maybe a few moments, maybe some hours to think about that, to slow down, to reflect. Research shows, backs it up, that it strengthens our self-control when we incorporate the power of the pause.
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6: Mostly sunny on your Saturday with a high temperature between 80 and 84 degrees. It's a partly cloudy night for tonight, a low between 59 and 65. But Father's Day looks pretty soggy. Showers, thunderstorms. We'll even watch for a few stronger storms, especially in southern Illinois, Sunday afternoon and evening. For WBGL, I'm meteorologist Kevin Lighty.

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0: One thing we're excited about here at WBGL is the great summer road trip, and it continues. It's going to be heading to the Aurora area, and Wheeze, who's with you in the evenings, is going to be there, and friends at Splash Country Water Park. This is coming up on Friday the 26th, 5:30 to 7:30, and it's a free chance to enjoy some summer fun and enjoy meeting some of your friends from WBGL and just making some memories with others, maybe family and friends. 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And if you want to bring a non-perishable food item, that would be appreciated as well. 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
1: Martha.
2: Hello, Jonathan and Courtney. 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
2: And I'm like, I didn't know you bought their CD. 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

0: That's Rhett Walker, Man on the Middle Cross on WBGL. 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
6: Mostly sunny on your Saturday with a high temperature between 80 and 84 degrees. It's a partly cloudy night for tonight, a low between 59 and 65. But Father's Day looks pretty soggy. Showers, thunderstorms. We'll even watch for a few stronger storms, especially in southern Illinois, Sunday afternoon and evening. For WBGL, I'm meteorologist Kevin Lighty.

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WBGL, I'm Eric. Somebody said this about healing. They said healing often begins when we stop asking why everything happened and we start asking what God wants to do in us through it. It's just a changing of the perspective, because a tendency can be to ask continually, why? Why did this happen? But it's just changing that to the mindset of God. What are you wanting to do in and through this situation in me?

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0: perfectly.
1: WBTL, Merrick, you know how it is when you say something, maybe you react, and then later on you're thinking, I wish I wouldn't have said that, or maybe I wish I would have said it differently, maybe with more care and grace and love. I read this, pray before you say. That split second in the moment prayer may be the exact amount of time needed to avoid saying something you'd regret later on. And I thought, that is so good. Pray before you say. So it takes a moment just to kind of pause, take a deep breath, and to say, God, help me to say what you would want me to say.
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7: Mostly sunny on your Saturday with a high temperature between 80 and 84 degrees. It's a partly cloudy night for tonight, a low between 59 and 65. But Father's Day looks pretty soggy. Showers, thunderstorms. We'll even watch for a few stronger storms, especially in southern Illinois, Sunday afternoon and evening. For WBGL, I'm meteorologist Kevin Leidy.

0: song you need at just the right time.
1: One day I'm just driving in my van and WBG song came on. 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

0: WBGL. I was texting with a friend and I was in a place where I could talk. And I just texted him and said, hey, do you want to call me? Only if that works for you. And right away my phone rang and we had a conversation for, I'm going to say at least an hour, probably more than that. And you know, I found that after that conversation, I felt so good. I just felt relaxed and comfortable and happy. I was thinking about this world we live in. It's full of social media likes and loves and text messages, but a phone call. And a phone call with someone you know, in a different phase of life, sometimes that can feel really good. I was reading about studies on this. According to research from Harvard and the CDC, they say strong social relationships are associated with a 50% increased chance of longevity. So that's really important. People with close relationships, even if infrequent, are less likely to suffer from depression, anxiety, and cognitive decline. Another study I found interesting showing that reconnecting with someone who knew you in a different phase of life can help affirm you and provide emotional grounding. And it's really important for meaning and self-worth. And so it might be something to consider, or at least to just highlight the importance of maybe just picking up the phone with the intention to call and talk to someone instead of just a text message or a quick interaction on social media.
1: Destination set, summer fun.
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0: Josiah Queen, Demons Run and Hide on WBGL. That's a fairly new song. 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
5: Mostly sunny on your Saturday with a high temperature between 80 and 84 degrees. It's a partly cloudy night for tonight, a low between 59 and 65. But Father's Day looks pretty soggy. Showers, thunderstorms. We'll even watch for a few stronger storms, especially in southern Illinois, Sunday afternoon and evening. For WBGL, I'm meteorologist Kevin Lighty.

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Look at how you've grown, loved, and figured it out along the way. You're doing a great job. 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

0: 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I'm Eric. Denise Fleming joins us on the phone today. She's with the business sponsorship department of WBGL. She's out there making connections in the communities. And Denise, you have something special that you're part of, heading up, called Coffee and Company. Tell us about that.
1: Sure. So I look for businesses that would want to maybe host having some of our listeners come to your business, and I will bring or buy coffee. It does not have to be a coffee shop. I have done these little pop-up coffee and companies. I have done them in car dealerships. I've done them at floral shops. I've done them all different kinds of places, and they're just fun. So if you are a business owner and would like to, for WBGL to come and buy coffee for business owners and people that you want to network with, then reach out to me at denise@wbgl.org, and I would love to tell you more.
0: 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I was able to attend one of these coffee and company events, and the networking is just great. It's just wonderful to see, you know, business leaders, professionals, people who are, you know, living out their faith through their work, getting together and connecting, and just a wonderful thing. So thanks for doing that, Denise, and it's exciting, yeah. And we hope the listening friends will check that out if they're interested and reach out to you.
1: Yes, yes. We'd love to do more all throughout our listening area, so reach out, please.
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0: 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You know, it's so easy to try to search for happiness in so many different places without finding it. And searching for peace, I was reminded of this today as I read the quote from C.S. Lewis. It said, "God cannot give us a happiness and peace apart from himself because it's not there. There's no such thing."
1: For years I've run the fast lane.

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0: Well, Ashton is our most recent WBGL Tuesday trivia winner from Oriana, Illinois. And Ashton, you had something else you wanted to share?
1: Yeah.
0: Okay.
1: Why did Moses cross the road?
0: Why did Moses cross the road? Now, I'm trying to think, why did he do this? And our listening friends are maybe trying to figure it out, too. Why did he, Ashton?
1: He didn't. He

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Thank God for the simple gifts of summer. WBGL.

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0: Dad, you're a grandpa.
1: I'm on my way.
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